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On the nights you feel outnumbered, baby, I'll be out there somewhere. I see you.

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And sometimes this love brings thunder into your life, and it brings the storm. 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

0: broke and slow in the moment. Maybe I'm just way too introverted, sharing these focus. Maybe I'll never learn how it's spoken, craving condolence. Maybe I'm just a little bit broken, broken.
1: Kuschel Sound? Wir liefern dir den Sound fürs Kuscheln, ob mit dem Teddy, deiner Decke oder deinem Schwarm. Kuschle.

think about the generations and to say we want to make it a better place for our children and our children's children so that they know it's a better world for them and think if they can make it a better place.